Manson, the beautiful people. It's Rock 100.5 KATT. I am Cameron Buchholz. And Kat, congrats going out to Atris, the local band that's going to be opening up CatFest this Saturday. This past Saturday night at the Diamond Ballroom was the finals of Battle for CatFest. 7 local bands battled it out, and Atris got the victory. They were great. I was there. I was one of the judges, and Atris was my top pick. So congrats to them. We'll be seeing them again Saturday for CatFest, opening up for Chevelle and more. Lucky Star Amphitheater. All the details, cat.com.

0: Def Leppard, Armageddon at Rock 100.5, The Legendary Cat. I am Cameron Buchholz, and this Saturday is Cat Fest, guys. It is almost here. Lucky Star Amphitheater out in Concho, Chevelle, I Prevail, Sleep Theory, Aaron Jones, Eva Under Fire, Mothica, and Atris, your Battle for Cat Fest winner. 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So no excuses not to be out there partying with us this Saturday.
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Jelly Roll KATT. It's Cameron Buchholz. Cat, congrats going out to Corey Simmons of Lawton. He was our winner for Chris Jericho's Rockin' Rager at Sea. That was a national contest, and Corey was the third Cat winner in 2026 for our national contests. 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So remember that. It just takes one entry to win. 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Currently, we've got that Breaking Benjamin flyaway keyword going on, so stay tuned for the keywords for that. It's, again, congrats to Corey Simmons of Lawton from Rock 100.5.

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6: It's hot, and it's going to stay hot. Tomorrow and Wednesday, absolutely brutal. Then thankfully it does cool off just a little bit, though not really cool. 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

Hendrix, Foxy Lady. It's Rock 100.5, The Legendary Cat. It's Cameron Buchholz. And if you want to be all decked out with Cat Fest merch, cat.com. It's available now. We've got t-shirts and hats and tank tops. And not only that, but all the proceeds benefit Seeds of Seven Generations Education Fund of the Cheyenne and Arapaho Tribes of Oklahoma. So get your Cat Fest merch and support a good cause. No one's told me yet what the deal is with merch actually at the show this Saturday. I don't know if it'll be available for there or not. I know sometimes it's kind of hard to sell merch, especially with the band names and stuff, with weird venue deals and band deals, and it gets complicated with merch cuts and stuff. So if you want to be sure to get your Cat Fest merch, cat.com.

Rush, Tom Sawyer, Rush absolutely having a moment right now. Their 50-something tour, massively successful. I actually went to New York City to see it. I wanted to go to see Madison Square Garden, and I grew up with Rush, and the show was absolutely amazing. It exceeded all expectations, and it continues, man. They're going to be all over the country, though no dates really close to us. I think San Antonio might be the closest one. But still lots of opportunities to see the 50-something tour. Again, I went to New York, and I don't regret at all. Like, it was amazing. So definitely a tour worth traveling for. Also, Rush, they're on the cover of Rolling Stone this month, and it's awesome to see what's happening with them. So it's Rock 100.5 KATT. I am Cameron Buchholz. And I got Pure Rock on the way from Korn. Also going to do some Shinedown, some Motley Crue, and some Pink Floyd. But right now, it's Pearl Jam, Yellow Ledbetter, Cat.

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Pink Floyd, Comfortably Numb, Rock 100.5 KATT. It's Cameron Buchholz, but I am getting out of here. Steve Gorman is in after 10, and I am going to leave you with some Nirvana. It's Come As You Are, Cat.

0: 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With Oklahoma City's number one morning show, Rick and Brad.
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0: Warren Zevon, Werewolves of London on Steve Gorman Rocks from the Excitable Boy album. Up next, Van Halen from their fifth album, Diver Down. Most of that album was covers, including Oh Pretty Woman.
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0: The Doobie Brothers with Blackwater on Steve Gorman Rocks. Pearl Jam's first album came out in 1991, so that means 35 years that Pearl Jam has been one of the most significant rock bands on planet Earth, and this is Daughter.
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1: Steve Gorman rocks because he does. And this is The Cat.
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0: 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Thank you, Tony. 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
2: 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You have a great show. Chevelle, I Prevail, Sleep Theory, Aaron Jones, Mothica, Eva Under Fire, and Attriss. They are the winner in Battle for CatFest. That completes the lineup this coming Saturday, August 22nd, Lucky Star Amphitheater in Concho. We want to see you out there, Cat Nation, partying like the rock star we all know you are. Now, of course, we're still giving out tickets. Got to keep a cat more often for an opportunity to try to get in for free, courtesy of DCF Concerts, Lucky Star Casino, and your home for pure rock. That's us, man. Right here, Rock 100.5, the Cat. Right now, let's get into a five-finger death punch. Eye of the Storm on the Cat. Oh, fuck!

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7: Well, as far as the overnight low, not too bad. We're in the mid-70s. However, today, man, it is going to get crazy hot. I mean, we're talking a high of 104 degrees. That's just the high. Then tomorrow, Wednesday, a high of 106. Man, it's going to feel like we're walking on the sun out there. I feel sorry for everybody that works construction. I hope you can get in early and get out early. That's the plan. When I was in construction, that's what we would try to do. Hey, it is Tuesday. Tuesday twofer. Motley Crue on the Cat.

All hail the crew. That is Motley Crue. Kickstart my heart. We are your cat right here in Northwest Oklahoma City. My name is Lou Rhodes, and thank you, Cat Nation, for cranking us up. No matter how you're doing it, whether it's 100.5 FM here, right here in Oklahoma City, or maybe even at cat.com. Yeah, you can stream us right off our website 24/7, absolutely free. There you can stream us not only off your PCs, laptops, but hey, also off your smart TVs, your smart speakers. So huge Cat congrats out to Corey Simons of Lawton. Now this guy, he won the Chris Jericho's Rockin' Wrestling Rager at Sea. Now this was, I want to say, a national contest. Corey, check it out, man. The third Cat winner for 2026 in our national contest that we run from our parent company. Man, what I'm trying to say, that's not bad odds, considering it seems like we run a national contest every month. And we've had three Cat winners here in 2026. So remember, Cat Nation, just enter. Like Corey did. He entered one time, man. Check that out, dude. So all you have to do, enter no matter what, even if it's just one time. And you, yeah, you could be the next to score a free rock getaway on someone else's dime. I mean, really, who's not down for that? Give me a break, man. You know, it's Tuesday. The best part of Tuesday, Tuesday Twofers. Red Hot Chili Peppers on the Cat.

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We are Rock 100.5, your Cat right here in Northwest Oklahoma City. 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Rick and Brad Theater Central, up right now. 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Right now, just for you.

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8: Well, as far as right now, we're in the mid-70s, so nice and cool. However, today, it's going to get crazy hot, according to Fox 25 Weather. We're talking 104. I'm not laughing, man. I am almost ready to cry. 104 is the high. Doesn't count the heat index, man. Then tomorrow, we're looking at a high of like 106, according to Fox 25. Man, that is just uncool. You know what's cool, though? Tuesday Twofers Double Shot, Jane's Addiction, right now on The Cat.

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My name is Lou Rhodes, and thank you, Cat Nation, for cranking us up this Tuesday morning. No matter how you're doing it, man, whether it's 100.5 FM here in Oklahoma City, or maybe even at cat.com, where you can stream us, not only off your PCs, laptops, your smart TVs, as well as your smart speakers. 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Here we are, just days away, right, from CatFest 2026, the Big 5-0 show. And I can tell you, we up here, we're absolutely jazzed. 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And I tell you what, the CatFest merch, you don't have to wait for Saturday. 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And check it out. Great cause. All the proceeds benefit the Seeds of Seven Generations Education Fund of the Cheyenne and Arapaho Tribes of Oklahoma. So there you go. Great cause, great event. And show up to CatFest 2026 in style and rocking that cat gear, man. Right now, let's do a double shot of the guys from Canada. Nickelback on the Cat.

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1: What we've got here is failure to communicate. Some men you just can't reach. So you get what we had here last week, which is the way he wants it. Well, he gets it. I don't like it.

Wrapping up a double shot of the Smashing Pumpkins right here on Rock 100.5 KATT-FM here in Northwest Oklahoma City. My name is Lou Rhodes. Thank you, Cat Nation, cranking us up this Tuesday. No matter how you're doing it, whether it's 100.5 FM in OKC or maybe even streaming us right off our free Cat app. Absolutely free. 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Just hook you guys up, man. All we need is an email address. Set up a password. 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I know we've been talking about this guy, Corey Simons of Lawton, but he's worth talking about. He won the Chris Jericho Rock and Wrestling Rager at Sea, and you could be you. You could be you next time. Corey is the third Cat winner for our 2026 national contest. That's not bad odds, man, considering we have a new national contest almost each and every month. So do what Corey did. Just enter. All you got to do, enter. He did it one time, and he is going away on someone else's dime for a free rock getaway. Why not it be you next time, right? Keep that in mind, Cat Nation. Right now, let's do a double shot of 3 Days Grace on the Cat.

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3: Well, today it's just going to be crazy hot, man. We're talking a high, according to Fox 25 weather, 104. Yeah, insane. Tomorrow, according to Fox 25 weather, a high of 106. Now, mind you, these are just the highs. This does not factor in the heat index. So if you're outside working, man, make sure you take breaks. Stay hydrated. Take care of yourself, Cat Nation. Definitely want to see you rocking out there at Cat Fest. You know, there's two good things about Tuesday. One, it's not Monday. And two, double shots on the Cat. Double shot of Eagles for you, Cat Nation.

Here we are wrapping up a double shot of the Eagles. We are Rock 100.5 KATTFM right here in Northwest Oklahoma City. My name is Lou Rhodes. About to get out of here for the rest of the morning. But hey, Cat Nation, I know you know about this. These things are hot. They're going quick. Cat's official anniversary trading cards happening now to the end of the year. Releasing basically a new card each and every month. So what it is, you come out to any Cat remote broadcast and grab cards 1 through 6 and possibly some of those rare all-star cards if we have them. Now, a complete list, dates, times, locations, all that good stuff up at cat.com and on the free Cat app. Not to mention, you can check out the entire 9-card set right there at cat.com and on the free Cat app. Now, we will be out this coming Friday, the 21st, 2 to 6. We're going to be at Lucky Star Casino out in Calumet. So come on out there, grab your cards, your 2026 Rock King Cat stickers. And I'm not guaranteeing, but I'm just saying, possibility of Cat Fest tickets the day before the show. My name is Lou. I am through. I'm getting out of here, man. Hey, I'm going to drop a double shot of Perfect Circle on you guys. You stay cool, Cat Nation. I will talk to you this coming Saturday, a little bit after 7 a.m.

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1: There is a guy on Instagram who is starting a new self-improvement project. Now, I got some bad news for this dude. His name is Skip Boyce. Here he is explaining what his plan is to improve himself.
2: My name is Skip. I'm 49 years old, and I'm starting something today that scares me a little. On January 10th, I'm locking myself into this room for an entire year. I'm doing this because I'm tired of being the version of myself that avoids hard things. One goal is simple. By the end of the year, I want to do one perfect pull-up. The pull-up is the proof, but the real goal is rebuilding who I am from the ground up. This is day minus 70. I'm starting the preparation now.
1: Okay, dude. Not for nothing. But if staying in your house and not interacting with anybody was grounds of improvement, I would be like the perfect guy by now.
3: I was going to say, didn't you write that book?
1: And
3: that's
1: also,
3: that's your IP, dude.
1: Locking yourself in a room for a year to do one pull-up is like, dude, that's you got to aim a little higher than that. Go 10 at least.
4: Yeah, yeah.
1: One pull-up. I mean,
4: like you say, man, if you know, if the food's all right, you get your TV. One room's good.
1: Now, is that hands forward pull-up or hands backward pull-up? Or you pull could up. Go, what's the game show where they run the obstacle course? America's Ninja Warrior. You go America's Ninja Warrior because those people, a lot of them do reverse hands. One forward and one
4: fancy.
1: Backward.
4: I think after, is it a year? After a year, he should be able to do anyway.
1: Yeah. Well, hey, listen, after a year options. By yourself in your room, you ought to be able to do a one-arm push-up. You know what I'm saying?
4: Yeah.
1: You feel me?
4: You really
1: have Anthony, you know what I'm talking about.
5: Exactly.
3: Quite the bicep on the right.
1: Like that one guy, they said he pleasured himself in the shower so much, now he gets an erection when it rains.
5: Oh.
1: But you know what I'm saying? Come on.
4: Good.
1: I'm here all week.
4: Great.
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1: Sky Rizzy. Sky Rizzy, you guys, it's for ulcerative colitis. Which I don't have. It has the worst song. The song in this ad makes you want to die. It's AI, it has to be. It doesn't sound like a person singing. It sounds like a melody that's meant to harm you. And it goes like, nothing is everything. Whoa. That's the stupidest slogan. I never thought I had a shot in the advertising world, but any of us could have come up with nothing is everything. It means nothing. It could be for anything. It's not descriptive. It could be for like a cult. It could be for anything. Whoa, you know?
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0: Hello, everyone, and welcome to Kenny Powers' Extra Innings After School Baseball Class. 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
1: There is a guy on Instagram who is starting a new self-improvement project. Now, I got some bad news for this dude. His name is Skip Boyce. Here he is explaining what his plan is to improve himself.
2: My name is Skip. I'm 49 years old, and I'm starting something today that scares me a little. On January 10th, I'm locking myself into this room for an entire year. I'm doing this because I'm tired of being the version of myself that avoids hard things. One goal is simple. By the end of the year, I want to do one perfect pull-up. The pull-up is the proof, but the real goal is rebuilding who I am from the ground up. This is day minus 70. I'm starting the preparation now.
1: Okay, dude. Not for nothing, but if staying in your house and not interacting with anybody was grounds of improvement, I would be like the perfect guy by now.
3: I was going to say, didn't you write that book?
1: And
3: that's
1: also,
3: your IP, dude.
1: Locking yourself in a room for a year to do one pull-up is like, dude, that's you got to aim a little higher than that. Go 10 at least.
4: Yeah, yeah.
1: One pull-up. I mean,
4: like you say, man, if you know if the food's all right, you get your TV. One room's good.
1: Now, is that hands forward pull-up or hands backward pull-up? Or you could go, what's the game show where they run the obstacle course? America's Ninja Warrior. You go America's Ninja Warrior because those people, a lot of them do reverse hands. One forward and one
4: fancy.
1: Backward.
4: I think after, is it a year? After a year, he should be able to do anyway.
1: Yeah. Well, hey, listen. After a year by yourself in your room, you ought to be able to do a one-arm push-up. You know what I'm saying?
4: Yeah.
1: You feel me?
4: You
1: really have Anthony, you know what I'm talking about.
5: Exactly.
3: Quite the bicep on the right.
1: Like that one guy, they said he pleasured himself in the shower so much, now he gets an erection when it rains.
5: Oh.
1: But you know what I'm saying? Come on.
4: God.
1: I'm here all week.
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18: I don't know what the f*** this is, okay? 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

0: That is Metallica on the Cats Tuesday with Rick and Brad. It is 6:56. I was watching some coverage yesterday about the Hayden Panettiere death, and they were playing the 911 call, or they were, no, it wasn't the 911 call. It was the EMTs over the radio speaking to each other, and there was a reference to, I don't know if they said possible OD or an overdose and cardiac arrest, and nobody was mentioning it. I was like, what? Am I the only one hearing this, that they just referenced the fact that she OD'd? And then finally, later in the day, I saw somebody make reference to it. But it was weird. I mean, they very clearly in that audio say that it was either an OD or a possible OD or something like that. So it looks like that she had been going through some more struggles, and that's what led to. And I think that she probably had some heart issues anyway that had been documented. But it was just weird to me that nobody was referencing that.
1: I saw it pretty soon after we got off the air yesterday. There were a couple different outlets pointing that out. So we'll have some more details about that in showbiz news. The father of her daughter, the one that lives in Ukraine, I guess he's like a well-known boxer over there.
0: Yeah. Let's go.
1: He released a statement on her death that was very sad. So we'll hear what he has to say as well. We will find out what made Matthew McConaughey stop smoking pot in lighter news.
0: Okay.
1: If you've ever wondered. Have you listened to any of Pat McAfee's new album
0: yet? Listened to the hook from the first song. Wow.
1: He is just getting roasted online, so we'll find out what his fans have to say. Yesterday were the opening statements in the Tupac Shakur trial. Have you been keeping up with that at all?
0: I read that it started, but I didn't really get into it at all.
1: Yeah, so we can get into that as well. So we'll get into all of that stuff and much, much more.
0: All right, that's what's coming up in a couple of minutes in the Showbiz News. 106 today and tomorrow. Just miserable. It's 77 right now at the Cat.
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0: Red Hot Chili Peppers on the Cats Tuesday. It is Rick and Brad Radio. We got another word that could win you a trip to see Breaking Benjamin in Anaheim. And we're on a hot streak. We got another winner. If you entered the contest to go to Riot Fest in Chicago, be watching your phone after 8:30 because we're going to call the winner. Somebody from Oklahoma City is going to Chicago. And we'll talk to that person later on. And then we could have another one. You never know. To go to Anaheim to see Breaking Benjamin. We'll give you the first word right after 8 o'clock for that. 8, 11, 2, and 6, Monday through Friday, this week and next week. You could qualify for a chance to win that trip. But, man, we're on fire. Had a dude win the Rock and Wrestling Rager at Sea. Connor? Connor or Corey? Corey. And now we got somebody that is going to Riot Fest in Chicago, and hopefully we'll have somebody go to Anaheim to see Breaking Benjamin. And, of course, you could go to Cat Fest. That's this Saturday. If you don't have your tickets yet, go get those. You could also order your merchandise. And get all of the details at cat.com for CatFest 2026 this Saturday at Lucky Star Amphitheater in Concho.
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0: Well, I was going to do the weather, but now I want to know what's extreme and whatever he said.
1: We have extreme and possibly record-breaking heat in the forecast for today. We'll be mostly sunny with highs around 106 and an extreme heat warning in effect until 8 p.m. for feels-like temperatures over 110. Tomorrow will be mostly sunny with highs around 106 again. Rest of this week, a cool front on Thursday should bring those highs down to the high 90s, but we'll be back to the triple digits for this weekend. With your first warning forecast, I'm meteorologist Connor Baldwin.
2: Right now, traffic on the Cat.
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0: One spot to watch out for, it is in Midtown. Northwest 13th at Walker. Buckle up, drive safe. That is your right now traffic on the Cat.
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8: Hayden Panettiere's death was apparently the result of an overdose. Hayden had flown to Greenville, South Carolina on Saturday with her on-again, off-again boyfriend, Brian Hickerson. They went to an Airbnb that Brian and his brother had been living in that was at an apartment complex. And just before 2 p.m. on Sunday, a 911 call was received about an unidentified female who had gone into cardiac arrest. Authorities were there in minutes. They performed CPR, and she was pronounced dead about a half hour later. The 911 call mentioned an overdose, and Narcan was found on a mattress. It's not clear if it was used on Hayden or on someone else in the apartment. Property managers informed residents that no crime had been committed, although the police investigation is still open. Hayden's recent memoir detailed physical abuse from Hickerson, but the local coroner said that there was no signs of trauma that would have contributed to her death. Just such a sad story. I had mentioned that the boyfriend had physically abused her before. It's something that he admitted. It's something that he was charged with. And he actually suffered a legal setback just days before the death of Hayden. A judge denied his request to have his past felony domestic violence charges reduced to misdemeanors. He also requested to expunge the convictions, and the judge denied him on that as well, just 3 days before Hayden passed away. Hayden's ex-fiance, Vladimir Klitschko, is that how you say his name?
0: Yeah.
8: Boxer, Ukrainian boxer. He shared a lengthy statement on Instagram last night. He said, "Our family is going through a time of profound shock and grief, and the announcement of Hayden's tragic death saddens me deeply. She left this world far too soon. Hayden was, although no longer my partner, an important part of my life and the mother of our daughter, Kaya. She built an incredible career through immense talent while also facing the darker sides of a very demanding industry. Nothing will erase the times we shared or the place that she had in our life. He goes on to ask for privacy for he and his daughter, and said thank you to everyone who is supporting my family and expressing their sincere condolences. And then he ends the tribute by saying, rest easy, Hayden. May you find eternal peace. So many people paying tribute. A lot of people knew her. I mean, a lot of people worked with her since she had been in the industry, since she was a little girl, for 30-plus years. Mm-hmm. Rosie O'Donnell hosted Jimmy Fallon's show last night.
0: Jimmy Kimmel.
8: Jimmy Kimmel. She was the guest host. She paid tribute to Hayden. She had Hayden. I've been seeing these clips on TikTok too of Hayden Panettiere when she was, 7 or 8 years old on Rosie's show. And Rosie said that she knew her when she was a little girl. She also got to know her as a grown woman, and she said that she was so brave talking about her mental health before people were really ready to hear about it. And she said, my love to her family and friends, she will be missed. So just a tragic story all the way around. And I feel terrible for her 11-year-old daughter. I didn't know that Rosie O'Donnell and Jimmy Kimmel had what Rosie describes as an adversarial relationship. Did you know that?
0: No, I did not. No.
8: Yeah, she said that they didn't really know each other that well, but she said that she had never even been asked on as a guest, and that I guess that they had had some sort of adversarial relationship and had never really communicated about it. And then she got a call from him asking if she wanted to guest host his show. Mm. She said that they did connect a couple of years earlier when Jimmy's uncle died. She reached out to him and expressed her condolences, and then he texted back, and that's what kind of ended their adversarial relationship. But she had still never been on his show. They were not, like, good friends, but then he asked her to do this, and she was very happy about it. She said that she was completely surprised by it, but she was thankful to Jimmy. And she looked at home last night from the clips that I'm seeing. Did you guys watch the show?
0: I did not.
6: Yeah, I saw some of it. Mm-hmm. She did. She looked very comfortable, great presence. And it's interesting to see her on a show versus the guest host that they've had, because she's a professional. She's been doing it for so long, and you could tell there was just little nuanced stuff that, goofy though we may be, I don't think just a wacky celebrity or whatever could come in and do our radio show. And so I was looking at her going, man, she's a pro, man. She does it. You can tell, like, she's running the show there, and a big difference than the other guest hosts.
8: Came out, did a monologue. She said, if you thought that the president hated Jimmy Kimmel Live when it was hosted by Jimmy Kimmel, buckle up, people. Yeah. She, I guess, had a pretty funny monologue where she talked about how she's living in Ireland now.
6: Yeah.
8: And she said, she was talking about making friends with her Irish neighbors. A lot of funny stuff in there. And then she had Hannah Waddingham from Ted Lasso and Anna Gasteyer as her guests on the show. But she's going to be there all week. I used to be a big Rosie O'Donnell fan when she was hosting her own. Like, I grew up watching her daytime talk show. Was not as big of a fan when she was hosting The View. That was kind of post my Rosie fandom. But I thought, I loved the Rosie O'Donnell show when I was a kid. Everybody, I thought she was hilarious.
6: Holly did too, and did you notice all the stuff on her desk that she had from her old show? And she mentioned the Koosh balls and all that stuff.
8: Yeah, so cool. Yeah. I just always thought that that was a way better show than Ellen's show turned out to be.
6: Yeah.
8: Always loved it. Okay, let's take a break. We'll come back with part two of show.
6: Yeah.
8: Always loved it. Okay, let's take a break. We'll come back with part two of Showbiz News. We'll find out what made Matthew McConaughey decide to stop smoking pot. We will also take a look at day one of the Tupac murder trial. And Pat McAfee released a new album, and he's getting some feedback from fans. So we'll get into all of that stuff in part two.
0: All right, we'll get to it after the break. 7:18 at the Cat.

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16: Yesterday was the beginning of the Tupac murder trial, which sees Dwayne Keefe Davis accused of orchestrating the killing. The prosecution and Davis's defense gave their opening statements. The district attorney said that Keefe D arranged the murder in an act of revenge after Shakur had attacked his

0: his nephew, Orlando Baby Lane Anderson. Keith D., who was arrested and charged with the murder in 2023, is the only person to have ever been arrested in this case. He published a memoir in 2019 called Compton Street Legend, in which he said that he provided the gun used in the crime, and that gun has become a key piece of evidence in the prosecution's case. The district attorney said, let's be clear, Dwayne Davis did not pull the trigger, but he did plan the shooting in retaliation of the beating of his nephew. And remarkably, you will learn that from Dwayne Davis himself.
1: Probably not a good idea to publish a book taking credit for something you've never been charged with.
0: Probably not. The defense attorney, however, encouraged the jury during his opening statement to treat the memoir as fiction. With the New York Times reporting that his attorney referred to the memoir as BS and saying that Davis was never charged for any of what he said during that time period, and that's because they knew he was full of crap. Several witnesses took the stand yesterday during the first day of the trial, a Las Vegas police officer who responded to the incident the night of the shooting, a woman who was in a car nearby when the shooting occurred, and then a former homicide detective. Pretty crazy to see this trial go down almost 30 years later.
2: Yeah.
0: I think now we're past 30 years, right? When did that happen? 96?
1: I couldn't tell you.
0: Or 95. Yeah.
1: I'm not sure.
0: Around there. Pat McAfee released his debut album on Friday called The Diary of a Polarizing Figure. And it is something. Even his own fans are roasting his song Blue Collar Symphony.

0: That's one of those things that you could make anybody sound decent with that much production in it.
1: Doesn't that sound just as bad as any other country song?
0: Yes, it sounds like every other country song that is, you know, the modern type of country.
1: I love that he's doing a blue-collar symphony and has like $200 million. He's talking about being blue-collar. Did you see that video of Luke Bryan dancing around on stage at some concert recently?
0: No. I typically click on something that says Luke Bryan dancing
1: around. I didn't want it. It just came across my feed, but it's just, man. That's why I think, like, fans are being too hard on him. One person said, don't listen to the haters, Pat. This crap is worse than what they even say. And another person said, love the show, Pat, but not enough people are telling you no. Yeah. Which I would agree with, but then you look at who is a superstar, somebody like Luke Bryan, and he doesn't sound any better than that.
0: Yeah, I agree.
1: Just my opinion. Yeah, I think he sounds just as bad. Matthew McConaughey did a My Life in 10 Songs interview with Rolling Stone where he lists 10 songs that were important in his life, and one of them was Janet Jackson's That's the Way Love Goes. Here is Matthew's story behind that song.
2: What a cool, groovy little tune. It's also the reason I quit smoking weed. Weed used to be you could roll a joint, smoke it, pass around, everyone giggles, gets some munchies, and maybe runs off and tries to get some snuggle time. Well, then it started getting this hydroponic stuff where, like, one toke, the subplots could become unmanageable and people would implode. And this particular night, I was headed to my own birthday party. Before I go, my buddy hands me this joint and goes, here, man. It was not like the weed I'd smoked before. I listened to Janet Jackson's That's the Way Love Goes 24 times in a row. And when I finally got out of the car to go into my birthday party, no one was in there because it was over. They'd all left because I sat in the freaking car listening to That's the Way Love Goes 24 times because I thought at the time that was more important than going to my own birthday party.
3: That's the way love, that's the way love, that's the way love.
4: That's the way love goes.
0: Okay.
1: Somebody pointed out that song was released in 1993. And we don't really think Matthew McConaughey stopped smoking weed in 1993.
0: What year was the bongo drum incident?
1: I mean, 98. At least, I mean, I would argue that he was probably still smoking weed into the 2000s.
5: I think during the interview.
1: Maybe even that day. Yeah, during the interview. But anyway, that is the story. You can go to Rolling Stone and see Matthew's all of the 10 songs that he says affected his life. Okay. That is it for Showbiz News today, guys.
0: All right, very good. Thank you, Kron. 7:26, we got a Rick and Brad Theater coming up. We got the first word of the day that could win you a trip to see Breaking Benjamin in Anaheim, California. And we got another winner we're going to call next hour on the Cat.
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0: That's two from Queen on the legendary Cats Tuesday with Rick and Brad. Another word that could win you a trip to see Breaking Benjamin in Anaheim, California, coming up. 8, 11, 2, and 6, Monday through Friday, this week and next week. Listen for the words and text in as many as you can for your best chance to win. I also have a great example of why television people should not ad-lib with each other. As you see, you know, sometimes, remember in Anchorman, when you saw them doing just the blathering with each other when they would go to commercial break at the end of the newscast? This is why they do that instead of having actual conversations. You'll see what I'm saying. It's one of the best pieces of tape I've heard in a while. So I'm going to play that for you coming up in a couple of minutes. But first, we've got a Rick and Brad Theater, and that is on the way after we check the traffic and the weather.
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0: You're going to be miserable today and tomorrow. Check this out. 106 for the temperature today. The feels-like temp is going to be over 110. Tomorrow, the actual temperature now projected to be 109. So we may hit 110 actually on the thermometer tomorrow. So it's going to be rough the next couple of days. And we're over 100 all the way through the seven-day forecast. So get ready for it. Currently, we are at 78 degrees at the Cat.
1: Right now, traffic on the Cat.
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0: Accident is currently working I-240 eastbound at May Avenue. We also still have an accident in Midtown and Northwest 13th and Walker. And at Penn at Southwest 149th Street. Buckle up, drive safe. That is your right now traffic on the Cat.
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0: Well, if you don't have number 6 in the Cat collectible trading card series, this weekend's going to be a good chance for you to get. 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Lucky Star in Calumet on Friday, and then Lucky Star in Concho all day Saturday for Cat Fest to get your anniversary trading card set from the Cat.
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5: Hello and welcome again to Rick and Brad Theater. 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Okay, let's go to town, Tiger Woods.
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6: There's that.
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6: That's true. So.
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0: As your headliner for CatFest Saturday, Lucky Star Amphitheater in Concho, Chevelle. They'll be there along with I Prevail, Sleep Theory, Aaron Jones, Eva Under Fire, Atrus, who won the battle for CatFest this past Saturday, going to be opening the show. 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We are going to have more chances for you to get in for free, but go to cat.com, get your tickets, make sure you can be there this coming Saturday, CatFest 2026 from DCF Concerts, Lucky Star Casino and the Cat. All right, you got to be careful when you're speaking off the cuff, especially on like a morning television show. This is from Good Day Detroit. They were having a conversation. One of the anchors, the female anchor, said that she really liked the show Alone. If you don't know what Alone is, it's one of these wilderness survival shows where they strand somebody in the wilderness by themselves, alone, and they have to survive by their own wits. That means they got to find resources. That means they got to find food. They got to have fire. They got to do all of those things on their own. And sometimes that can be challenging, and sometimes it can lead you to, say, having a diet that you otherwise might not have. And the female co-anchor introduced a subject that the male co-anchor found quite amusing. And now I think you will, too. So she's talking about on Alone, they're out there ice fishing.
1: They're ice fishing because everything is frozen.
2: Mm-hmm.
1: And you're looking for fat in the beaver.
2: Yeah.
1: The beaver is the beaver is the most sought after.
2: It is. The
1: Ryan, do you think you could eat beaver? No. It's fat and then it's meat.
3: Oh, God.
0: Yeah, that happened.
3: Wow, does she know what she's saying?
0: She's not laughing as she's saying it. No, you would have thought by the time she went further into the subject. Like, when he started laughing when she said there's fat in the beaver. You would have thought that she would have clued in on what she was saying, but she didn't. Listen to this.
1: It's frozen,
2: mm-hmm.
1: And you're looking for fat in the beaver.
2: Yeah.
1: The beaver is the beaver is the most sought after.
2: It is. The
1: Right. Ryan, do you think you could eat beaver? It's fat and then it's meat.
3: Oh, God.
0: At that point, everything you say is dirty.
3: Yeah.
0: Like, once the lid is off, everything that she could possibly say there was going to be dirty. That's just how it is.
3: Yeah. Stay away from the beaver with
0: Ryan.
3: It's time.
0: Do you think
3: it's
0: you could speaking. Eat beaver? Okay. Mm-hmm. I'm sure if I was on Alone, I could force myself to eat beaver. You got to do what you got to do to survive, man. That's what I'm saying.
3: She may have been just in the zone with the story. And
0: no, I think she absolutely was.
3: The dudes are so third grade, aren't they?
0: Of course they are.
3: Every one of us, none of us have moved on.
0: Oh, that is amazing. So good. Wow. She will never not be the do you think you could eat beaver lady. From this point forward. So, congratulations. I think your name is Dina. Way to go, Dina. Yeah. You've done it.
3: Way to go, Dina.
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0: Well, when it comes time to buy or sell a home, you need somebody. I need somebody helping me. I can assure you of that because I know nothing about it. And it's a lot more intricate than just put a sign in the yard, somebody calls you, you sell the house, and you get on down the road. I mean, it's more complicated than that just on the surface. You gotta close, you gotta make sure the paperwork is all in order, you gotta know all that stuff. And before you even get to that point, you gotta know how much the house is worth, what's the appropriate price for the neighborhood, what should your asking price be, what should your expectation level be. 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

0: Two from AC/DC on the Cats Tuesday with Rick and Brad. 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I don't know if you heard earlier, but the winner of the previous contest to Riot Fest in Chicago is another Cat listener. So we're going to call the winner coming up a little after 8:30, between 8:30 and 8:45. 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Breaking Benjamin, Chevelle, Starset, and Cami Kehoe together in Anaheim, California. 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Text in as many words as you can so that you got a good chance to win. Evil is this hour's word. E-V-I-L. The number to send it to, 95819. That gets you one entry. The more entries you send in, the better your chance to win is going to be. So come back at 11, at 2, and at 6 for three more words today. And then we'll do it again tomorrow at 8 o'clock. Text EVIL, E-V-I-L, to 95819. 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

0: Angry Chair from Alice in Chains on the Cats Tuesday with Rick and Brad. Corey Simmons of Lawton won the trip on Chris Jericho's Rock and Wrestling Rager at Sea last week. He's the third Cat winner in 2026. And breaking news, we've got number four that we're going to call coming up in a couple of minutes here, who is on their way to Riot Fest in Chicago. Corey only entered one time. So even if you just enter one time, text in one word, whatever it is, you got a chance to win. He's going on a cruise from Miami to Bimini, the Bahamas, along with Chris Jericho and everybody else on the Rock and Wrestling Rager at Sea. And our next winner, who we're going to talk to in a few minutes, is going to Chicago to see over 100 bands in Riot Fest. And right now, you could text in to win a trip to see Breaking Benjamin in Anaheim. We did the first word a few minutes ago, 11, 2, and 6. You got three more chances to enter later on today for your chance to win.
1: And what are the chances of winning? Because it's nationwide, right, when you enter that. Man,
0: yeah.
1: That's crazy that the Cat has had so many. We're like the lucky star of the whole thing. We're the crown jewel of the company, I think. So that's pretty awesome.
0: Yeah, it's great.
1: I don't know. It's got to be unique. All right. Do you have trouble sleeping?
0: No.
1: Really? So everyone I know has trouble sleeping except for you.
0: I don't.
1: Like at night, you just get in bed and just crash?
0: Yeah. I mean, it might take me a little while to go to sleep, but I have no problem sleeping.
1: Do you have any, like, do you wear a thing or the air mask or the stuff, pills,
0: I do.
1: Anything?
0: Yeah, I don't take pills, no.
1: But how does that help? Do you feel like that helps? That's what this story is kind of about, I'm about to tell you here. But
0: do I think what
1: is that, like, what does the mask thing do?
0: It just keeps me from holding my breath and dying while I'm asleep at night. I guess theoretically, it makes me feel more rested. I don't feel very rested ever, but I don't have any trouble going to sleep.
1: That's good. Is it get in the way? I've always wondered that. Like, are you just used to it by now?
0: You get used to it.
1: Yeah. Well, they're trying to get rid of the clunky, you know, you see those commercials where people are wrestling with them all the time. I don't know if that's your experience or not, but they're trying to get rid of those clunky mask and tanks and air and oxygen and all that stuff. Although that's the best sleep for me, too, is like if ever I'm getting ready to get put out for some surgery or procedure or something. Man, when they start giving you that oxygen and just like whatever that is in there, nitrous stuff, you're like, oh, I need more of that every night. Well, smell, I didn't know this, is the only sense wired straight to the brain's memory and emotion centers. Smell. I didn't know that. And it's the only one that's still working while you're asleep. So there's this new product out that reads your sleep patterns, and it's a little thing you set beside your bed, and it shoots the scent into the air. And listen to this. It mixes a scent blend from natural ingredients tuned into how your sleep goes. So it releases the scent that keeps you kind of settled. It keeps relearning, adjusting as your sleep shifts from night to night to night. And shoots more, oh, he's sleeping there. Psst, we'll put some more of that in the air kind of deal. The result is falling asleep faster, waking up clear instead of foggy and tired. There's no pill, no screen, no charts, no telling you what you already feel. Like, you know, I feel like I get that with that Aura ring of mine. Like, okay, I know that happened, but now what? But that's kind of cool, huh? It's a little, just a little thing. It shoots up into the air. And so I was telling a couple friend of ours about this. I saw the story last night. I go, this is kind of cool. I should talk about this in the air tomorrow because everybody, except Brad, has trouble sleeping. And he goes, if you want the scent that helps me sleep, what if it mixes my farts in? His wife said the same thing. What if it mixes his farts in during the sleep? Is it going to put those in the air? Because I don't sleep through those and he does. Like, of course, it came to that. This really cool tech thing that I think works, and it all comes back to farts, dude.
0: Well, there you go.
1: Farts. Is that in there? I mean, if it helps you sleep, great. But can you imagine if you wake up and it's just that little machine beside you? It's cool. It's about like this big, about 6 inches. Just shoots a little scent here.
0: Well, get one and let us know how it works.
1: Mask? I mean, I might. It's called Kimba. Kimba. So I'm going to check it out. see. But yeah, we'll see how it
0: goes. All right, report back.
1: I might get one, just see how it goes, and then I'll let you know. Because it might help you with the mask. You know, you won't have to wear that thing.
0: Yeah, that, no, I'm not.
1: You're not going to try it?
0: No.
1: Too old. Old dog, new tricks.
0: Well, yeah. No, it's not the same thing. It doesn't do the same thing. So no, I wouldn't do that.
1: It might.
0: Okay. Yeah. Well, let me know. Let me know how it works.
1: Talk you into it.
0: 831. Okay. If you entered the contest to go to Riot Fest in Chicago, watch your phone. We're going to call the winner, guaranteed winner, somebody from Oklahoma City. We're going to call them coming up on the.
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0: Living on a Prayer from Bon Jovi. Rock 100.5, the Cats Tuesday with Rick and Brad. We are on a roll. We have had three winners so far in 2026, and as of today, you can make it four because last week's trip to Riot Fest in Chicago is also won by a cat listener. If you entered the contest and your phone is ringing right now, you better answer it. Because my man Anthony is calling you, and we're going to talk to you about winning the trip.
1: Amazing.
0: Headed to Chicago in September. Tool, 21 Pilots, Pierce the Veil, Alanis Morissette, Rise Against, Social Distortion, Bad Religion, The All-American Rejects, Iggy Pop, Morrissey, Elvis Costello, Pixies, Patti Smith, Sex Pistols, Public Image Limited. I mean, it is a huge list of over 100 bands. And you could be there for the whole thing. You will be there for the whole thing. No answer? What's going on?
2: Is this Ann?
0: There we go. All right.
1: Yeah.
0: Hopefully she answered. All right. Here we go. Here we go.
1: Here we go.
0: All right. Hey, Ann.
3: Hey, what's up?
0: How we doing?
3: Doing great, man. Staying sober.
0: Are you listening to the radio?
3: No, not right now.
0: Not right now? How many times did you enter to win the trip to Riot Fest in Chicago?
3: I think I entered maybe once.
0: Just once?
3: I don't remember, but maybe once.
0: Just texted in one. What made you want to win that trip? Like, who were you excited to go see?
3: Well, I just felt like, fuck it, man.
0: Yeah. All right, hold on. Mm-hmm. You can't say the F word, Ann.
3: Oh, shit. Mm-hmm.
0: You can't say that word either. All right. I'll tell you what.
1: Let's just talk off the air.
0: Yeah. Okay, well.
1: You never know. We're running out of words.
0: I know.
1: You can't say.
0: Wait, that's unbelievable. You can't say the F word. No. Well, S.
1: So you say the other word.
0: Uh-huh.
1: I know.
0: Yeah, okay. Well,
1: Ann
0: is going
1: registered once
0: to Chicago to Riot Fest to see all of those bands that I just listed. And if you hear us announcing these contests, that's why you want to enter, because you could win a trip just like Ann did. She is on her way to Riot Fest in Chicago to see all of those bands that I mentioned, airfare, hotel, $200 on Riot Fest merchandise, and you could win like she does. Right now, we're giving away a trip to Breaking Benjamin in Anaheim. You got three more words that you could enter today, 11, 2, and 6, and then we'll do it again tomorrow morning starting at 8. 8, 11, 2, and 6. You could be headed to see Breaking Benjamin in Anaheim, California. 845 Rick and Brad Radio on the Cat.
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0: There goes my hero, Foo Fighters, Rock 100.5, The Cat, Rick and Brad, 7 before 9. This is a weird question to me, and the responses to it are even weirder. So somebody on social media asked, would it be appropriate to drink non-alcoholic beer at work? Now, what do you think? Like, if somebody just rolled in and they're just guzzling a non-alcoholic beer, would that be weird?
1: I would think so, yeah. I find it to be weird.
2: Why? There's no why. It's just like drinking any beverage.
0: I think it's weird. I think it's odd. Like, if you went to your attorney's office and they got a non-alcoholic beer, just chug-a-lugging in the middle of the day, I just think that's odd.
3: It's a little weird, but I don't care. I mean, it doesn't have alcohol in it.
0: It was 50-50, the responses to the question. Half the people said, yeah, it's fine, no big deal. And the other half said that it's odd. Somebody said that it's not appropriate mainly because it could be easily misunderstood. In other words, you know, and somebody else used the example of like a school bus. If you're a school bus driver and you're drinking a non-alcoholic beer, yeah, it's non-alcoholic, but you're still drinking a beer. It's just weird.
1: It's not a good look, I don't think.
3: It reminds me of that school bus driver that was like in her 60s. I forgot which part of the country she was from, but she didn't know that White Claws were alcoholic.
0: Oh,
3: she
0: thought
3: it was just a drink in her fridge. She had drank one. I think she had it on the bus with her.
2: Yeah.
1: It's an energy drink, isn't it?
2: Yeah.
0: People pointed out a paramedic, a pilot, an air traffic controller, a judge. That would all be strange. And then somebody else said, hey, it's completely appropriate. In Germany, drinking beer at lunch is not a big deal. But again, I think it depends on what you're doing and what kind of readiness you need to have. Like, if somebody that worked here went to lunch and had a drink, I probably wouldn't think anything of it. But if I was with a cop and they chugged a beer at lunchtime and they had to go back on duty, I would think that'd be inappropriate.
2: But not non-alcoholic, right?
0: I mean, for me, even if it's a non-alcoholic beer, it's still a beer. It's just weird. I mean, and maybe there are people that are like, hey, I need something to drink. Like, if I'm thirsty, I'm going to grab a bottle of water. If you're thirsty and your first thought is, I'm going to grab me a non-alcoholic beer, that's weird to me. I'm not saying that it's weird. I'm saying it's weird to me. Like, the last thing I want is a non-alcoholic beer.
1: Yeah.
2: Yeah, because the taste or because, like,
0: all of the above.
2: It's just like it's like drinking like Kool-Aid or something. I mean, a soft drink. It's not. There's no booze. It's just a flavor thing.
0: I still find that weird. That's what I'm saying.
3: It's a bad flavor.
0: It's not the flavor that I'm looking for. I'd rather just have a bottle of water. But if somebody says, "Hey, I got to have something to drink. I'm gonna get me a non-alcoholic beer," it's a little bit odd.
2: Yeah. Yeah.
0: Also, I think, and I may be wrong about this, isn't there a little bit of alcohol in non-alcohol beer? Isn't there like 0.01 or something? Am I wrong about that?
2: Don't know.
1: I'm not sure. I don't drink non-alcoholic drinks.
2: Non-drinker over here.
0: Yeah, well, somebody else said, I never think it's appropriate to drink non-alcoholic beer, exactly. So I answered no.
3: Some beers there can be, it says 0.5%. alcohol by volume, but the ones that say 0.0 on them are truly 0.0.
0: Okay. I don't know. It's just that it was a weird question to ask, and then I was really surprised that half of the people are like, yeah, no big deal, whatever.
3: I think it's weird if you have any drink that you're just like, it would be one non-alcoholic beer, okay, whatever. But if you're just slamming non-alcoholic beers in your office, I think that's weird. I think slamming energy, like more than one energy drink or more than one of any drink would be weird.
0: Well, listen, if I'm going in for a surgery and the doctor's chugging a 5-hour energy as I'm going into the prep room, I'm not real excited about that either. I mean, I guess technically the non-alcoholic beer thing is not any different than drinking decaffeinated coffee.
1: Yeah, I guess so.
0: That also is just as weird to me. Like, I don't want coffee. I don't want caffeinated coffee, much less decaffeinated coffee. It's just an odd question, and then that half of the people are like, have at it. Chug a lug, bro.
2: Yeah. I just like the bad taste, not the benefit.
0: Well, that's essentially the answer. That's what it comes down to in both instances. I don't want the buzz. I just want the bad taste. Okay.
2: Yeah.
0: Have fun. All right. It's just before 9 o'clock, KATT-FM, Oklahoma City, Rick and Brad Radio, Tuesday morning.
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0: That is Green Day on the Cats Tuesday. It is Rick and Brad Radio. I had no idea that the Columbia House Record and Tape Club still existed. Mm-hmm. Did you know they were still in business?
1: No. I had a great, long relationship with them.
0: It says, I'm surprised they're not still sending me bills. It says that they have remained open as an online catalog club for DVD and Blu-rays, but that they're going out of business on September the 15th. I mean, I have no idea how much money collectively has been scammed. I wouldn't say scammed, but, you know, that was the deal, like in TV Guide or Rolling Stone or somewhere, there'd be an insert and you could get 12 tapes for a penny, and then you had to buy like four more.
1: Right.
0: But the trick was that they would send you, this was the precursor to the subscription era that we live in now. They would send them to you. There was a selection every month. You could pick the genre that you wanted, and they would send it to you, and you either kept it and paid for it, or you had to send it back. I don't know if you could even opt out of getting it. Like, you had to get it sent to you, I think, and send it back. Maybe there was a way to opt out of it, but then it was like $15 per release, and you had to buy four of them to get you out of your obligation for getting 12 or whatever for a penny.
1: Mm-hmm.
0: And they must not have kept records very long, because it seems like I did it four or five times through the course of my teenage years.
1: Yeah, I did too.
0: And I don't remember ever fulfilling my end of the obligation.
1: No, I'm sure I still owe money.
0: There was a great episode of the Goldbergs where he subscribed and he used all these, like, Kermit the Frog and all these different names that he would sign up to get these tapes from. I mean, we all did it. Everybody did it.
1: Mm-hmm.
0: Was it still a thing for you, Kron, when you were a teenager?
2: No. I knew it. I was, like, aware of it, but it was not still a thing.
0: They weren't doing, like, CDs at that point?
2: No. We had the Now That's What I Call Music CDs.
0: Oh, yeah.
2: We got.
0: Oh, yeah. But those weren't mail order, were they? Didn't you go buy those in the record store?
2: I think you could at some point, but when they started out, it was like, call this number. It was like a infomercial. Okay. And you would just call a number, and then it would be mail order.
0: It's funny how streaming has put an end to all of that. You don't see, like, Columbia House doesn't exist anymore. You don't see those Time Warner collections advertised late at night like you used to with the MTV VJs.
1: Mm-hmm.
0: Even the, Now That's What I Call Music is like, there's just no need for it anymore.
2: Sad. Yeah. It's the end of an era.
0: It is the end of an era. But who knew? I thought this era ended like 20 years ago.
1: No.
0: I'm not going to celebrate. I'm not going to mourn it again on September 15th because I already thought that it was gone.
1: Yeah, same.
0: But I had no idea, man. I would have lost the Who Wants to Be a Millionaire if they had said, is the Columbia Record and Tape Club still in business? Mm-hmm. I would have said, hell no. No way.
1: And does Rick still owe $24?
0: I would have bet it all. Yes. And would have lost completely because I thought that it had been gone since probably the late 90s. But there you go.
1: Same.
0: It's still around for a few more. Maybe we could get another like 15 DVDs. I guess it's all DVDs and video cassettes now. Maybe you could get another 15 before they go out of business and stick them one more time.
1: Well, the vinyl is what you want now, right? I mean, those are the things that are being, everybody's circling back to. I just want to get those LPs. Maybe I can get some of those.
0: Yeah, but I don't think they have it anymore. I think it's just movies.
1: Forget it.
0: But if I could scam them one more time for old times, that might be fun.
1: That's what I need. Then they'll flag it and go, you still owe $24 from 1984.
0: Right, and then they've got your current address and they start coming after you again. That's probably not a smart move. Yeah. You're right. No. 9:14, we're going to do the Encore Rick and Brad Theater coming up on The Cat.
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0: That is Pearl Jam. It is the Cats Tuesday with Rick and Brad. And Cat Fest is coming Saturday. We want to see you there, and we want to see you in your Cat Fest merch. 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
1: Welcome again to Rick and Brad Theater. 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
1: Rock 100.5, The Cat with Stained on The Cat's Tuesday. Corey Simmons of Lawton won the trip to Chris Jericho's Rock and Wrestling Rager at Sea. And now, Ann Brown is going to Chicago for Riot Fest. We've had four winners so far in 2026, and you could be the next one. 8, 11, 2, and 6 this week and next week. 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Zoo will have the next word that can win you that trip coming up right after 11 o'clock, and then we'll do it again tomorrow morning at 8 on The Cat.
2: Hey, did you see this thing, the Blockbuster videos that are popping up everywhere?
1: I read that, I didn't read the story. I read that there was some sort of, is it like those little free library, the little the little cabinets that people put books in where other people can borrow them?
2: Yeah, little free libraries that pop up in just neighborhoods. Like they have one over at Bad Granny's, you know, in the Plaza District. And they're supposed to be filled with books and everything, but people are putting in... like they're decorating them like Blockbuster videos, and they're putting DVDs and VHSs and that kind of thing in there.
1: I could see this going poorly very quickly if people are putting video cassettes in there, because kind of hard to record on a DVD and not know it, but who knows what you're getting on a video cassette.
2: Somebody recorded over it and pushed the tab out or something back in the day. Well, there's dozens of these popping up over the U.S. They've even got a website where you can start your own. There's a fee to do it, and you get the logo and the branding and all that stuff, which is not necessary. You can just make your own, I guess, if you want to. But the website has stencils to help you out, and so you can just pop them up, free Blockbuster location, and let them know the address, and you can add to the shared map on that website. And Blockbuster LLC seems to be cool with renting their likeness for free libraries. So,
1: well, yeah, what else have they got that they're making money on?
2: DVDs that I could probably have my own little Blockbuster. Do you still have Blu-rays and DVDs?
1: Yeah, of course.
2: And VHSs?
1: I have a few VHSs, not very many, but I have a few.
2: Yeah. Well, we can start it up.
1: I'm just telling you, if you pull a video cassette out of one of these things and it is not labeled from the movie company, I'd be very, very careful proceeding. Be you careful. Might see Swingers Party from the late 80s or something like that. Maybe that's what you're looking for. Who knows? It could be the
2: handwritten label.
1: The back room of the home Blockbuster. But yeah, I would be very careful. And then I would maybe wear gloves to take it out of the machine.
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0: Zeppelin on the legendary Cats Tuesday. That is going to do it for us. Congratulations to Ann Brown. She's going to Riot Fest in Chicago. And have your bleep button ready if you are going to talk to her anytime.
1: Wow.
0: Yeah, yeah, there's that. That's good. So I'm proud of her for that. So she'll have a good time going to Chicago. And you could be our next winner. We've got four now. We're on the record, on a roll.
1: Wow.
0: You could be number four. No, she was number four. You could be number five.
1: Four, yeah.
0: Be listening, right. 11, 2, and 6. Three more words today. They can win you a trip to see Breaking Benjamin in Anaheim, California. And then we'll kick it off again tomorrow morning. Stay cool. It's going to be miserably hot today. Zubek is in next. And we will see you tomorrow on The Cat. Peace.
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3: I don't need to hear anything from anybody. 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
6: 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A Cumulus

for that new contest, Breaking Benjamin Fly Away. In the 11 o'clock hour, we'll be around to text that baby in. Double Shot rocking all day long. Late Great Ozzy times two on the way. Also STP on KATT coming up a couple times this morning on Rock 100.5 The Cat. And coming up Friday, it's a party. Well, besides that, we got a new sweet deal. Go to cat.com, 8:20 in the morning, talking about them $50 gift certificates for $25 this week. It's The Catch, some good seafood chowdowns. Get there early. Go over there. You can go there and scope it out, too, and check out their menu and stuff so you know what you're going to get when you get your certificates. But you got to hurry and be there early because they go fast. They sell out fast. There's other sweet deals going on at cat.com. So go check those out, too. And don't forget, 4 days till Cat Fest. Are you ready to party? Pink Floyd times two. It's the Cats Tuesday in OKC.

Rock 100.5, Dad Cat App, a double shot of pure rock from Metallica on KATT. Hi there, I'm Greg Zubek, Midday Zoo. Hope everything is going doubly fine for you. We traveling in pairs on the Cats Tuesday, about an hour away from that national keyword from that new...

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2: Gotta be careful out there and stay hydrated and stay under an air conditioning vent if you can. But if you're working outside, hydrate, take lots of breaks. It's going to be the hottest day of the summer so far. Extreme heat advisory. 107 is going to be the temperature. Could get up to 115 with the heat index. So please be careful out there. 82 for a high today, and then warmer again on hump day tomorrow. 108 for a high. Already 90 at Rock. 100.5. Late great Ozzy, it's the Cats Tuesday.

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Late, great Aussie Times 2 on the Cats Tuesday in progress in OKC. Guns N' Roses on the way. Oh, don't forget, 11 o'clock hour. I got that Breaking Benjamin flyaway keyword. Good luck to you from Rock 100.5. Also, a double portion of the Chili Peppers and AC/DC Times 2 coming up this morning on Rock 100.5. 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Chevelle, I Prevail, Sleep Theory, Aaron Jones, Eva Under Fire, and I believe Atris was the winner for the Battle of Catfest. So that's going to be happening. We're going to have all kinds of stuff going on. Bikinis, Brewski, and Rock and Roll. 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Catfest is coming this Saturday. It's a party. STP times two. It's the Cats Tuesday.

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Rock 100.5, that Cat App 2 from AC/DC. Cats Tuesday in progress. Got a couple from Nirvana and Ace Aerosmith coming up shortly on Rock 100.5. National keyword for that trip, Breaking Benjamin, Anaheim, California. I believe it's October. Breaking Benjamin going to be there. Chevelle, Starset, and Cammy Kehoe. And if you win the trip, we'll send you to Anaheim, California with a guest. You're going to get that VIP treatments. You get the flights. You get the hotel accommodations. You get the tickets. And you get exclusive merchandise and autographed poster. And you get to meet the band. How about that? But you got to get in on the action. Had a lot of winners. Had a winner for the Riot Fest this morning. Rick and Brad picked the winner there. Or they called the winner. Angel is this hour's national keyword. Angel, the 95819. Angel, text it right now. 95819, Angel. Jake's got another keyword coming up at about 2, and another one comes up at 6. Angel, to 95819. A couple slices of the chili peppers on the Cats Tuesday.

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2: Supposed to be the hottest day of the summer today, and then if that happens, tomorrow's going to be hotter, believe it or not. Extreme heat advisory in effect for today. Hydrate, hydrate, hydrate. Take plenty of breaks when you're outside, if you're working outside especially. And be careful out there. 107 for a high today, 82 for a low tonight. Hump day, rocking tomorrow, 108 for a high. 95 right now at Rock 100.5. 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

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Going to put that double sizzle on you. Got Smackaroo times two, got some Shine Down, and two from the Foo on the way for the Tuesday edition of the Cat's Hot Lunch. 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Aerosmith, Double Shot Rockin', the Cat's Tuesday in OKC.

Jake's going to be doing his show this Friday from 2 to 6. He's going to be at the Lucky Star Casino in Calumet. That'll be the next time you can get those cards. And then for Catfest Day, from 2 until 11 in Concho at the Lucky Star Casino in Concho, from 2 until 11 during Catfest. 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
1: Hey, this is Matt Schultz from Cage the Elephant. This is our new song, Beaches in Tennessee. 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
0: Cage the Elephant's Matt Schultz on what the song Beaches in Tennessee is all about.
1: A couple years ago, I was going through a pretty turbulent time and was hospitalized for like 3 months. The song Beaches in Tennessee kind of tells that story from a somewhat fictionalized narrative, more lighthearted version, where at night maybe I plan my escape. But on a deeper level, the song carries this underlying sentiment of having a need of being rescued. Rather than being a dark and heavy song, we tried to keep it light and

0: was Cage the Elephant, Beaches in Tennessee. 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
6: Extreme heat warning in effect till about 8 p.m. That's pretty bad there. Heat indexes all the way up to about 115. 107 is the actual temperature supposed to be happening today for a high. 82 for a low tonight, then tomorrow, hump day. 108 for a high. It's Rock 100 right now at KATT Tuesday edition of the Cats Hot Lunch, putting that double sizzle on you with Creed on KATT. Stay cool. Get in that air conditioning. 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

Rock100.5cat.com, Tuesday edition of the Cat's Hot Lunch, putting that double sizzle on you with a double shot of Creed on KATT, late great Jimi Hendrix on the way. Also after lunch, a douche from Sublime, and got some Linkin Park coming up on Rock 100.5 the Cat, putting that double sizzle on you, Alice in Chains, Tuesday edition of the Cat's Hot Lunch.

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Tuesday afternoon rocking. Let's see, on the way, Van Halen had a request for some Rage. 405-860-KATT CatFest, 4 days away. 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It's a party in Concho. 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Sublime times two on the Cats Tuesday.

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3: Robert Mason, the singer of Warrant, on the phone to talk to us. I didn't realize that you toured as a background singer for Ozzy on the Osmosis Tour. How was that?
4: I was the Wizard of Oz, 95, 96, behind the curtain. But I was a background singer. You know, that was my job. Sharon and Oz asked me to do that instead of, in lieu of using samples or tapes or fake anything. Which, much to their credit, you know, Oz and I sang great together, and he wanted somebody to harmonize with to do all those parts that he does on the records, which I did.

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2: Ouch! It's hot out there, extreme heat advisory in progress right now. About 107 for a high today. Who knows how high the heat index is going to get. 82 for a low tonight, and tomorrow 108 for a high. 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

Rock100.5cat.com. Double shot of Van Halen. Tuesday afternoon rocking. Going to get the let out here in just a little bit after two with Jake. He's going to take you right home with double shots right to your door. He's got some Cage the Elephant and some Soundgarden. He's got a national keyword that could win you a trip. That's right, to Anaheim, California for Breaking Benjamin. Stay with Jake from 2 to 6. Have a great Tuesday afternoon. Keep it on Rock 100.5 to get and stay safe, please, and stay cool. And remember, if it's nice, do it twice. It's the Cat's Tuesday.

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2 on Tuesday. Rock 100.5, the Cat a Couple from Guns N' Roses, made it to 2. We will continue to double down because it's Tuesday. TWOSDAY. Sab 4 coming on here in just a bit. Seether this hour, and also looks like some Jelly Roll. Can you believe it? Another winner in another contest from Oklahoma and the Cat in our parent company's collective contest that broadcast across rock stations all over the country. So number 4 announced this morning, Ann Brown of Oklahoma City going to Riot Fest. And that's 4 for this year, which is unprecedented. And according to what I've been told, the more people that text increases the odds of a winner coming from our market. So obviously a lot of people are texting in, and I know you can only have one winner in these things, but still, kind of keeps it in our backyard, and I kind of like that. Breaking Benjamin's up next, 2 p.m. Keyword is the word dance, D-A-N-C-E. Text dance to 95819. That'll get you in a running for a trip for 2 on someone else's dime. In other words, a free trip to see Breaking Benjamin this fall in Anaheim, California. The lineup and what you can win is at cat.com, including the rules if you need them or not. Make sure you listen 8, 11, 2, and 6 this week and next. A different keyword each time we give them out. Same number to send them to, but make sure you get dance into 95819 and then go about your day. And thank you and good luck from the Cat.

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4: 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Can't live without it. And of course, the most hated day of the year, 100 and what? 103 already. Supposed to hit 106, 7 maybe? Triple digits, same tomorrow. Record-breaking day. We're actually 1 degree away from a record. Probably going to break it today. Otherwise, cooler temperatures maybe by Friday and into the weekend. I don't know. That would be nice. We could only hope and wish and dream. Seether, dropping a deuce on you. It's the Cats Tuesday.

Seether on the Cat, KATT, Oklahoma's rock station, just saw the news that longtime drummer for ZZ Top, Frank Beard, passed away last night. 77 years old. Had a couple of friends messaging me some details that they knew from a friend of Frank's. And, of course, you know, our history here in Oklahoma City. I mean, they were just here not long ago out in Concho. Remember that? But over the years, you know, with the Cat, so many shows. He's struggled with some serious health issues over the years. And recently, as of last year, temporarily stepped away. Said unspecified health issues. And a bummer. So now ZZ Top's down to one person, Billy Gibbons. And that's just sad news. So we'll remember the man today, and the music lives forever. An amazing drummer. Frank Beard, rest in peace. Let's do a double shot of ZZ Top here on the Cat.

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Soundgarden Double Shot O Pure Rock here on the Cat. If you're a Chris Cornell Soundgarden fan, there is a new album. Well, they're saying a new album, but eight songs that Chris Cornell recorded his vocals for before he passed away in 2017. That batch of songs is going to be released. However, we don't know the release date yet. Kim Thayil recently said that they are mixing the eight songs that they recorded with Chris. They've been putting the finishing touches on. Obviously can't bring them back, but the last studio album from Soundgarden may be coming in the next 12 months. So that's kind of cool. Posthumously released, it's nothing new in the world of rock and roll. Albums get released all the time when key members pass away. But hopefully it's good, but it was described as melancholic. So I guess we'll see when it happens. Cat Tuesday's on. I'm Jake, your Music Plus. We'll get the new Cage the Elephant on and some No Rest for the Wicked here on the Cat.

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2: You started calling and texting people today, doing wellness checks because of the heat outside. 104 tied the record set about 100 years ago. It's going to be another hot one tomorrow, hopefully a little bit cooler after that. But yeah, a hot August this year, triple digits. If it's nice, it's twice, it would be the Cats Tuesday, and we'll do a deuce of Bon ACDC here on the Cats.

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Bon ACDC two times Tuesday here at the Cat. Twofer? Sure. I'm Jake. We're coming up on 4 o'clock. We're going to Nirvana and some Beasties too. 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

Deuce of the Pumpkins, Cat Tuesday here, the Cat Rock 100.5. I hate it when bands announce concerts a year before they come, because then you forget about it. 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October 24th at Paycom Center, Billy Corgan, his bald head, and his band in Oklahoma City at the Paycom, celebrating melancholy and the infinite sadness. I'm not sure what that means. That was a double album, so I can't imagine them playing the album in its entirety, but maybe some deep cuts off the album done live would be cool, I guess. But if you're a Pumpkins fan, don't forget Pumpkins, October, OKC, Paycom from the Cat. 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
2: The heat continues tomorrow, triple digits, maybe even another record-breaking day today as we broke the record today for high temperature in Oklahoma. So congrats. I feel like we should not be happy about that. Breaking records are always cool, but not those type, I guess. Let's get our first look at cab traffic.
3: Right now, traffic.
4: Accidents currently reported Penn at Memorial and Southwest 46th at Penn. Also be aware of slowdowns at I-35 southbound at I-240, I-44 westbound at I-40, and I-40 westbound at I-44. That's your right now traffic. I'm Cameron Buchholz.
2: 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It's the Cats Tuesday. We're dropping deuces. Evanescence, the new one coming on, and a perfect pair of Pink Floyd is on the cat.

Ah, yes, frittering and wasting the hours in an offhand way today with a pair of Pink Floyd perfectly paired up for you on the Cat, K-A-T-T. Another check of traffic here in just a second if you're stepping out early and dropping a deuce of Evanescence, including the new one, Who Will You Follow, on the Cat's Tuesday.

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1: Right now, traffic.
2: Accidents currently reported Penn at Memorial and Southwest 46th at Penn. Also be aware of slowdowns at I-35 southbound at I-240, I-44 westbound at I-40, and I-40 westbound at I-44. That's your right now traffic. I'm Cameron Buchholz.
3: 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Drop of the deuce for the traffic jam. It starts now with AIC on the cat.

Hitting on the moonshine and rocking in the grain. Zeppelin, two times, Cat Tuesday. That's how we do this day of the week. We do deuces here at Rock 100.5. We find ourselves in the traffic jam Tuesday after work, melting. Ann Brown of Oklahoma City's going to Riot Fest. Got her text in week before last and last week maybe. Only did it once as well. That seems to be the theme, and that's all you really need to do when these contests come on. Even though they are national contests, we've had two back-to-back winners this month and four for the year. Corey Simmons of Lawton is going on a cruise in November, and Ann Brown of Oklahoma City going to the Riot Fest next month in September in Chicago, and it's pretty cool. So next we're not Breaking Benjamin. We give out the keywords this week and next, 8, 11, 2, and 6. So your next one for today coming on with Cam after 6. Make sure you got your kitties on and you can be like Corey Simmons and Brown and the other two that have won already this year. Somebody else is paying for it. Why should you? Rock Getaways, only from Rock 100.5 The Cat.

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2: Another steamer tomorrow, triple digits, probably a record-breaking day. Really don't want to think about it now. Hopefully it gets better soon. That's what we need. Cat traffic?
3: Right now traffic.
4: 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Accidents currently reported: Hefner Parkway southbound at Britton, Southwest 29th at May, and Southwest 46th at Penn. Also be aware of slowdowns on I-44 westbound between 39th Expressway and I-40. I-40 westbound approaching I-44 and I-35 southbound between I-40 and I-240. That's your right now traffic. I'm Cameron Buchholz.
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0: died and you just died and you watched. Died and you walked by and said, no, I'm dead.
1: Yeah, Pearl Jam, perfectly paired up on the Cats Tuesday for the traffic jam. Jake, Cam's coming on after 6, Breaking Benjamin trip keyword. 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So get up to date and get your anniversary trading cards from Rock 100.5, The Cat.

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2: 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Accidents currently reported: Hefner Parkway southbound at Britton, Southwest 29th at May, and Southwest 46th at Penn. Also be aware of slowdowns on I-44 westbound between 39th Expressway and I-40. I-40 westbound approaching I-44 and I-35 southbound between I-40 and I-240. That's your Right Now Traffic. I'm Cameron Buchholz.
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Puddle of Mud, Control the Slap Your Ass Song, Slap My Ass Song. I don't know. You know what I'm talking about. It's Rock 100.5 KATT. I am Cameron Buchholz. And I've got another Breaking Benjamin flyaway keyword for you. We want to send you to Anaheim, California to see Breaking Benjamin, Chevelle, Star Set, and more, including flights, hotel tickets, exclusive merch, an autographed poster, and you'll meet Breaking Benjamin. 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That's SHADOW to 95819. And that contest runs through the end of next week, so keep listening for more keywords and more chances to win.

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1: Hey, this is Matt Schultz from Cage the Elephant. This is our new song, Beaches in Tennessee. It's your music. Plus.
0: Cage the Elephant's Matt Schultz on his expectations of the audiences seeing the band live.
1: I don't think I've ever really looked for anything from the audience or expected anything from the audience. Energy-wise, I've always looked at live shows as though they're a great conversation. So I think at the end of the day, just looking for a great experience, something that everyone walks away and we'll have this great memory of a beautiful

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1: Oof, it's too damn hot. Currently 105 tonight. Overnight low of 83. Tomorrow even hotter. High of 107. 100 on Thursday. 102 on Friday. And 104 on Saturday. So Cat Fest is gonna be hot.
2: Right now traffic.
1: 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Accidents currently reported: Hefner Parkway southbound at Britton, Southwest 29th at May, and Southwest 46th at Penn. Also be aware of slowdowns on I-44 westbound between 39th Expressway and I-40. I-40 westbound approaching I-44 and I-35 southbound between I-40 and I-240. That's your right now traffic. I'm Cameron Buchholz.

the mighty Metallica, wherever I may roam, rock 100.5. It's Cameron Buchholz. And if you missed that 6 p.m. Breaking Benjamin flyaway keyword, here it is again. Text the national keyword shadow to 95819. That's shadow to 95819. That gets you in the running for a trip to Anaheim to see Breaking Benjamin, Chevelle, Star Set, and more, including flights, hotel, tickets to the show, exclusive merch, an autographed poster, and you'll meet Breaking Benjamin. 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